You guys, we are officially less than 6 months away until Christmas. And I know some of you are probably thinking, girl, calm down. It's summer. What are you talking about? But for me, I am already starting to put together a Christmas list, trying to get ahead on getting gifts for everyone this year.

0: being less than 6 months away until Christmas means Halloween is even closer. And if you're like me, you are a big Halloween fan. You might even be celebrating Summerween. Apparently, that's a big new trend. It's pretty cute. It's like a lot of summer, like pool floaties with ghosts and pumpkins. I'm here for it. I think it's really cute.
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2: I'm Todd Stapleton, WPMB Weather. 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For tonight, we'll see mostly clear skies with a low of 75. For tomorrow, Friday, chance of a shower or thunderstorm in the afternoon, otherwise sunny with a high of 93. Heat index values as high as 106. 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

We are getting closer and closer to finding out if Taylor Swift and Travis Kelce are actually getting married at Madison Square Gardens. There's been a lot of stuff like being brought in. The red carpet was put down and then tore up. Like, I still think it's a publicity stunt.

0: Managers are sharing the strangest excuses employees have used for being late. Some favorites are, I had to wait for the judge to set my bail. I forgot which Waffle House I parked next to. And I got held up by sheep. Somehow all of those are real excuses.
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I need to know what's going on with Taylor and Travis's wedding. Like, I want to know all of the Easter eggs. Although she did say no Easter eggs are about her personal life, but I need to know, like, what is a ruse, what's a distraction, and what's real. Come on!

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7: I'm Todd Stapleton, WPMB Weather. 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For tonight, we'll see mostly clear skies with a low of 75. For tomorrow, Friday, chance of a shower or thunderstorm in the afternoon, otherwise sunny with a high of 93. Heat index values as high as 106. She'll say yes when you surprise her with a gorgeous ring from Weber's Jewelry. 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

Benson Boone released a new song this past week and a music video for it as well. And Alex Earle is actually in the music video, which they had been teasing on Instagram about it. And it's a pretty cute music video. I do recommend watching it.

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0: There's a man who skateboarded across the entire United States in only 39 days. He traveled more than 3,000 miles, averaging over 70 miles a day, while celebrating 10 years of sobriety. Most of us complain about walking to the mailbox. This guy literally skateboarded coast to coast.
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She was in Texas by Ella Langley. She recently announced a tour. Those tickets went on sale last week or 2 weeks ago, but it doesn't matter because they sold out less than a second, I swear. And the resale value is absolutely insane. So if you were able to get Texas, if you were able to get tickets to one of her shows anywhere, congratulations.

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Brazil say a man accused his wife of cheating, then hit her with the closest thing he could find, which just happened to be a tiny pet poodle. Thankfully, the dog was not seriously hurt, but that might be the strangest weapon police have ever had to write into a report.

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2: I'm Todd Stapleton, WPMB Weather. 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For tonight, we'll see mostly clear skies with a low of 75. For tomorrow, Friday, chance of a shower or thunderstorm in the afternoon, otherwise sunny with a high of 93. Heat index values as high as 106. She'll say yes when you surprise her with a gorgeous ring from Weber's Jewelry. 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
1: If you feel mentally exhausted by news lately, you are not alone. 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

0: 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I hope she's okay.
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0: 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'Cause
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Americans are taking more supplements than ever, but fewer people are taking the traditional multivitamins. Instead, they're buying individual products like magnesium, collagen, probiotics, turmeric, and ashwagandha aimed at specific health goals. Researchers say personalized wellness is replacing the one-fits-all pill approach.

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5: I'm Todd Stapleton, WPMB Weather. 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For tonight, we'll see mostly clear skies with a low of 75. For tomorrow, Friday, chance of a shower or thunderstorm in the afternoon, otherwise sunny with a high of 93. Heat index values as high as 106. She'll say yes when you surprise her with a gorgeous ring from Weber's Jewelry. 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

There's a couple of things I can't wait to see from Taylor Swift's wedding. One is her dress, of course. 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I just have a feeling that they are going to be some of the cutest pictures on the planet.

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researchers are saying that when you eat is almost as important as to what you eat. People who eat meals at roughly the same time every day and don't skip breakfast tend to report better mental health than people with unpredicted eating schedules. Because apparently your body appreciates the routine. Roughly the same time every day and don't skip breakfast tend to report better mental health than people with unpredicted eating schedules. Because apparently your body appreciates the routine.

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7: I'm Todd Stapleton, WPMB Weather. 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For tonight, we'll see mostly clear skies with a low of 75. For tomorrow, Friday, chance of a shower or thunderstorm in the afternoon, otherwise sunny with a high of 93. Heat index values as high as 106. She'll say yes when you surprise her with a gorgeous ring from Weber's Jewelry. When your heart is sure, be sure to visit Weber's Jewelry on Main Street in Totopolis.

So there's a bunch of rumors that there's going to be a lot of performances at the Taylor Swift, Travis Kelce potential wedding at Madison Square Gardens. They're saying that there's two separate events, the ceremony and then the reception is at Madison Square Gardens. And of course, all of her friends are pretty much famous artists, so they will probably be performing, including this next one, Sabrina Carpenter.

0: espresso. 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Why do we do it?
1: Because we love the music too.
0: Enjoy. From Vandalia, this is WPMB.

0: 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They say loofahs can collect bacteria between showers and may actually irritate your skin. 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

I Knew It, I Knew You by Taylor Swift. That song is from Toy Story 5, which I have not seen yet. I really feel like I need to go see it in the theater. There's something about seeing a movie in the theater that just makes it a million times better.

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There you have the fray and how to save a life to start things off tonight. How are you? I'm John Laurenti. Welcome to Friday. It's a long weekend.

0: Alex Warren with Ordinary. As of right now, Taylor Swift and Travis Kelce are probably having a little get-together. But earlier tonight, they had a rehearsal dinner for 100 guests at Madison Square Garden's Infosys Theater. It was happening from 6 to 10:30 p.m. And then later on today, the Madison Square Garden doors will open at 3:30 for over 1,000 guests with a cocktail hour beginning at 4 on the 6th floor concourse. And the ceremony will start at 5:30 on the arena floor. The reception will begin around 6:30 and will end around 2 a.m. That is one heck of a party they're throwing.
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5: I'm Todd Stapleton, WPMB Weather. 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For today, there is a chance of a shower or thunderstorm this afternoon. Otherwise, we'll see a high of 93. Heat index values as high as 106. Chance of showers and storms tonight, the low 74. For tomorrow, Independence Day, chance of showers and thunderstorms with a high of 92. Ricky R. Cox Land Surveying handles all types of surveys. 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
0: Coming up in less than 7 minutes, I'm going to give you the top American foods of all time. 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

0: Tiffany, and I think we're alone now. Yeah, it's just you and me. As you know, America's food scene is as bold and diverse as the country itself, right? Shaped by 250 years of immigration, culture, expansion, our cuisine blends flavors from around the world, creating regional favorites and national classics along the way. So the Takeout has ranked the 250 all-time best American foods. 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Southern fried chicken at number four, New York style pizza. Oh, yeah. Number three, donuts. Yep. Number two, chocolate chip cookies. 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And we're going to be eating a lot of them this weekend. Hamburgers.
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11: 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Music from Scotty Rock's solo show will be from 5 to 7. 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

Kenny Loggins in Footloose. As you know, Taylor Swift and Travis Kelce are getting married later on this afternoon, and the wedding could cost local businesses around Madison Square Garden thousands of dollars because of street closures. Now, with the World Cup game and the 4th of July, this weekend could have been a huge moneymaker for all those places in New York City. So I don't know if they're going to continue to be Taylor Swift fans. I mean, she is costing them money. Here she is with the fate of Ophelia.

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0: Toto and Africa. I'm John Laurenti. A lot of us are going to be going to fireworks extravaganzas all weekend long. I know that there are some tonight. There's going to be some tomorrow. If you don't want to have your hearing hurt, it's best to have earplugs. But if you don't have any earplugs, the best thing you can do is hum. It helps. Yeah, it gives short-term protection by contracting your middle ear muscles, which lessens the impact of external noise. Now, I can help you, but I can't help your dog. Dogs hate fireworks.
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2: I'm Todd Stapleton, WPMB Weather. 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For today, there is a chance of a shower or thunderstorm this afternoon. Otherwise, we'll see a high of 93. Heat index values as high as 106. Chance of showers and storms tonight, the low 74. For tomorrow, Independence Day, chance of showers and thunderstorms with a high of 92. Ricky R. Cox Land Surveying handles all types of surveys. 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
0: When it comes to having emergency cash, how much should you have on hand? I'll tell you after we hear from Earth, Wind & Fire. Right now it's Miley Cyrus and Flowers.

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4: 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Music from Scotty Rock's solo show will be from 5 to 7. 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

Kelly Clarkson will have some new music coming out real soon, I guess. Coming up, got some Olivia Dean for you right now at Spandau Ballet and True

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0: Olivia Dean in Man I Need. 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
3: I'm Todd Stapleton, WPMB Weather. It's brought to you by Ricky R. Cox Land Surveying. For today, there is a chance of a shower or thunderstorm this afternoon. Otherwise, we'll see a high of 93. Heat index values as high as 106. Chance of showers and storms tonight, the low 74. For tomorrow, Independence Day, chance of showers and thunderstorms with a high of 92. Ricky R. Cox Land Surveying handles all types of surveys. 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Shelter insurance agent Kerry Mills would like to take a moment to wish everyone a happy Independence Day. It's the 250th birthday of our country. She hopes everyone will take a moment and be able to celebrate this Independence Day and be with family and friends. 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

I'm John Laurenti, and in the days leading up to their highly anticipated wedding, which is set to take place later on today at Madison Square Garden, Taylor Swift and Travis Kelce have donated $26 million to various charities across the U.S. this week. Here she is with Opalite.

0: red Corvette. We all love ice cream, right? We're going to have some this weekend. Well, here's something you can try this weekend. There's a viral food hack that's made the rounds online claiming that you can create instant watermelon ice cream with just two ingredients, half a frozen watermelon and milk. Now, in the video, the creator freezes a watermelon, scoops out a small channel, pours in milk, and then scrapes the mixture together with a spoon, and the result is a pink, soft-serve-like treat that looks surprisingly creamy. Now, the science behind it is fairly simple. The frozen watermelon chills the milk almost instantly, and as the fruit softens, the two blend into a slushy ice cream-like texture. It's more of a frozen dessert than a traditional ice cream, but people were impressed at how easy it is to make, so maybe you can try that over the weekend at your barbecue.
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8: 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Music from Scotty Rock's solo show will be from 5 to 7. Hairbangers Ball will perform from 8 to 10 p.m. That's coming up tonight at Vandalia Summerfest. Verina 4th of July celebration coming up on Saturday. 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
1: Sam Smith and Stay With Me. Over the course of this weekend, you're probably going to be going to a backyard barbecue. Or maybe you're going to be hosting one. 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These are what people expect at a backyard barbecue. Watermelon, baked beans, corn on the cob, potato salad. Got to have the potato salad, but make sure it's covered. You don't want the flies flying around that. 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
6: 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For today, there is a chance of a shower or thunderstorm this afternoon. Otherwise, we'll see a high of 93. Heat index values as high as 106. Chance of showers and storms tonight, the low 74. For tomorrow, Independence Day, chance of showers and thunderstorms with a high of 92. Ricky R. Cox Land Surveying handles all types of surveys. 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

We're all going to be decked out in red, white, and blue this weekend. You might have a flag, you might have some bunting, you might have some napkins with the red, white, and blue colors on it. But do you know what those colors stand for? I'll tell you after we hear from Justin Bieber. Right now it's Billie Eilish and Birds of a Feather.

0: Justin Bieber with Intentions. I'm John Laurenti. Over the course of this weekend, we're going to see a lot of red, white, and blue because it's the 4th of July, and we're going to see it in parades. We're going to see it hanging from porches. We're going to see bunting, a lot of red, white, and blue. But do you know what those colors stand for? Well, I'm going to tell you. The white signifies purity. The red signifies valor. And blue, that signifies perseverance.
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6: 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Music from Scotty Rock's solo show will be from 5 to 7. 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

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You know, if you've been running around doing errands, getting ready for the weekend, and you've got some urgent responsibilities having you feel a little stressed, well, find a plant and touch it. It's been found that people who touch plants for just 2 minutes created a sense of calm that lasted for hours.

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Elton John and Britney Spears would hold me closer. Coming up, got some Huntrix for you. Also, Green Day's on deck. Right now, this is Leanne Womack, and I hope you dance.

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0: Huntrix and Golden. You know, I think it's important that, you know, when you're married that, you know, your wife goes out with her girlfriends or you go out with the guys. But if you're angry that your spouse wants to go out and hang out with his or her friends without you, you got to let him go. It'll be good for your marriage. Regular guys and girls' nights out actually make your marriage stronger. People with large friendship circles are typically happier in their intimate relationships than those who focus all their energy solely on just their romantic partners.
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2: I'm Todd Stapleton, WPMB Weather. 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For today, there is a chance of a shower or thunderstorm this afternoon. Otherwise, we'll see a high of 93. Heat index values as high as 106. Chance of showers and storms tonight, the low 74. For tomorrow, Independence Day, chance of showers and thunderstorms with a high of 92. 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

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I'll tell you more in less than 7 minutes. Right now, it's Teddy Swims in Lose Control.

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0: Desiree and You Gotta Be. If you, your children, or your grandchildren have a PlayStation, well, in two more years, you won't have to worry about any more scratches on your game discs for PlayStation 5. I mean, that's one of the biggest things. You know, it's like if you loaned your game out to somebody, 9 times out of 10, it's going to come back scratched, right? And these games, they ain't cheap. Well, Sony just announced that it's going to end production of physical game discs in January of 2028, right after Christmas of 2027. How convenient. After that, you'll only be able to make new game purchases on the PlayStation Store in a digital format, but they're still going to be very expensive. Oh, yeah, that's not going to change. This news just comes days after it was announced that Grand Theft Auto 6 will be available only as a digital download. The times, they are a-changing.
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3: 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Music from Scotty Rock's solo show will be from 5 to 7. Hairbangers Ball will perform from 8 to 10 p.m. That's coming up tonight at Vandalia Summerfest. Verina 4th of July celebration coming up on Saturday. 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

0: 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After all, these are your favorite songs, right? Don't worry, we'll keep them coming. Because we got you covered.
1: 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I'm sorry.

Benson Boone, and sorry, I'm here for someone else. That does it for me. I'm John Laurenti. I'll be back with you all weekend long to celebrate the 4th and more, and I'll be playing all your favorites like I always do. Right now, as always, I will leave you with this. Peppercorns are the most used spice in the U.S. Mustard comes in second. Have yourself a very safe and happy 4th of July weekend.

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0: Set Fire to the Rain, Adele. Heard she's in the studio, we just haven't heard anything else since. Oh, still crossing my finger for something soon. Ordinary, Alex Warren.
1: They say the holy water's watered down, and this town's lost its faith. Our colors will fade eventually, so if our time is running out, day after day, we'll make the mundane a masterpiece. Oh my, my, oh my, my love, I take one look at you, you're taking me out.

We're celebrating 250 years of freedom and independence. Finally, something we can all agree on. Happy 250th birthday, America. From Vandalia, this is WPMB.

0: Roma, Roma, ma, Gaga, ooh la la, what's your bad romance?
1: Bad romance, Lady Gaga. And J-Lo says bad romance should lead to a party. Hi, it's Bill. Yeah, recently in an interview, J-Lo said that breakups should have a party rather than feeling so sad about it because it leads to becoming your better self. She would know. I'm sorry, I don't really mean to be cynical, but she's kind of got a history of this thing. You know, but Ben Affleck coming to mind, were they better the second time around? No, it didn't seem to work out that way. I don't know. I love J-Lo. Love her as an artist. I'm just never going to take dating advice from her. I just never. I do think, though, that she should throw a party when she breaks up with someone. It happens so often. Sorry, the jokes write themselves. I don't mean to be so cynical, but really, we're not taking romantic advice from J-Lo.
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7: 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For today, there is a chance of a shower or thunderstorm this afternoon. Otherwise, we'll see a high of 93, heat index values as high as 106. Chance of showers and storms tonight, the low 74. For tomorrow, Independence Day, chance of showers and thunderstorms with a high of 92. 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
1: Do you think they're playing this one at the Taylor Swift Travis Kelce wedding party going on? Yeah, I'm curious. Bar song, Tipsy, Shabuzi.

0: Dreams Cranberries. Happy 4th of July, the very first ever fireworks display to recognize the 4th of July holiday, held July 4th, 1777. Yes, just one single year after the U.S. gained its independence from Great Britain. Now, more than a decade before our very first president, George Washington, was elected president, he knew how to celebrate the 4th as well. He actually had requested a double ration of rum for his soldiers so they could celebrate the holiday back in 1778. Yeah, so even he knew the 4th of July was all about having a huge party. Oh, and you know that Nathan's hot dog eating contest that goes on 4th of July? It's been a staple on the holiday since 1916 on Coney Island, when, according to legend, four immigrants competed to see who could eat the most hot dogs to proclaim that the winner was the most patriotic of all of them. Happy 4th of July weekend.
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8: 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Night number two of Vandalia Summerfest going on this evening. Activities will be going on from 5 to 10 p.m. The carnival will be open from 5 to 10. Music from Scotty Rock's solo show will be from 5 to 7. Hairbanger's Ball will perform from 8 to 10 p.m. That's coming up tonight at Vandalia Summerfest. 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

Back to Friends Somber. For your 4th of July barbecue, don't use the small ice cubes. Get the big giant block of ice to drop in that cooler. I'll explain the science behind it. Hi, it's Bill. Now, it's all about surface area. Those smaller cubes, more surface area, so they cool quicker. But they also melt quicker. That's why you're doing kind of like that Bob for apples thing with your hand in the cold water at the end of the afternoon or evening. You want to prevent that. Get a large block of ice. It'll keep things cooler longer because of surface area. It melts slower, but preserves the cooling effect of the ice. Yeah. You want to be the backyard barbecue hero this 4th of July? Get the block of ice to keep all the drinks frosty cold. Happy 4th of July.

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0: the fate of Ophelia. Today's the big day. Have you heard? Yeah, you've heard. Hey, it's Bill. Wedding day. We finally know. So, a rehearsal dinner last night, a small intimate gathering in Madison Square Garden, and today is the day. Oh, so, what do we know? We know it's going to be today, MSG. A huge privacy, that's why it's happening there. Nobody can fly over, the security can be outside. Guest list, of course, very, very long, as it should be. Travis Kelce, in an interview, said he's super excited because he's going to get to hang out with people from his childhood, friends right now, and just have a huge, giant party. We've heard live band. Don't know what one yet. That's going to be really cool to see who's going to play. It's going to be really, really neat. Also, we've heard the one thing guests cannot bring, gifts. Yeah, it's obvious. Now, the couple has made huge donations to charity in honor of the big day. I've also heard that some of their close friends are going to get them gifts anyway, because friends are like that. It's here. I can't wait to see pictures. When do we get to see pictures? I'm sorry, I'm kind of geeking out.
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0: Fantasy, Mariah Carey. So today's Swiftie wedding day, and let's talk proposals just for a second. Have you seen the viral video of the couple that didn't have a proposal in Italy? Yeah, so they're from New York. It's Joe Frommer and Sydney Berger. Video's gone viral. They go on a totally romantic vacation in Italy, and when they get back, that is when Joe pops the question. Now, Sydney did post the video online, but she's there in total travel mode. We're talking hair bun, sweats, no makeup, tired after a 10-hour flight. But Joe had gotten his buds to perfectly set up the apartment, you know, flowers, candles, stuff like that. So, yeah, he popped the question. Yes, she agreed, and she did say it kind of perfectly fits with them. But it's caused a lot of anger and frustration online. Is this the right way to do it, or do you take the romantic proposal in Italy? Me? I don't think I'm traveling with a big expensive ring like that. I'm just saying, I'm the kind of person that would lose it. And that would be the end of the, proposal.
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0: Teenage dream, Katy Perry. Well, every teenage girl's dream to have that fairy book wedding, and we know that Taylor and Travis are putting theirs together just today. I know, it's so exciting. Now, I love the fact that yesterday they donated $26 million to charity. Well, not yesterday, it's when the story came out. But they dropped money in Kansas City, New York, L.A., Cleveland, Reading, Pennsylvania, more places. Now, the cool thing is it was to 20 different organizations. They're going to benefit Feeding America, ASPCA, Dolly Parton's Imagination Library, and Grammy in the Schools kind of thing. Really, really cool. Things that were personally significant to the couple. I think it's a fantastic way to take this beautiful moment and also make other people happy. I mean, Lord knows you don't need the gifts. I'm not trying to be cynical, but even they asked no gifts at today's celebration. So just kind of holding the line there. But I love the fact that they took the opportunity to do a lot of good, on their special day.
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0: One of the things I love about this Sia hit is it was written for another artist. It wasn't originally something she was going to release, but when the other artist didn't pick it up, she's like, well, if you insist, unstoppable.

0: Only want to be with you, Hootie and the Blowfish. Think about a TikTok trend that actually works. I know, we all remember the Tide Pods, right? Hi, it's Bill. Okay, it's shaving cream on your pillow or your mattress. Hey, hear me out. It's about cleaning up those stains. You know, you sweat at night and sometimes there's that yellowing that happens over time. Or maybe you've spilled some coffee. Maybe some wine because it's been that kind of day. Anyway, the chemistry inside of shaving cream is remarkably similar to that in commercial fabric stain cleaners. That's why it works. Spray on, wipe off, kind of a thing. It works really well on those darker things, including ink and dye. So, instead of popping for the big money on the fabric cleaner, save some money, use some shaving cream.
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0: She was in Texas, Ella Langley. Ahead, a song by Rick Springfield that is inspired by a real-life girl he had a crush on. He was actually going to a stained glass class, and while there, said, met a guy who had the most beautiful girlfriend. He said she was totally uninterested in him, so he was very frustrated and felt left out, and, well, led to a hit song.
1: 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How about another burger?
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8: 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All proceeds go to Darren Bailey for governor, and Darren Bailey will be in attendance for the event. 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That's 618-267-0572. At Sheldon PUP Schulte's Bailey Fest 2 and raffle coming up on Saturday, July 18th at the Fayette County Fairgrounds in Brownstown. 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

0: I just might Bruno Mars. That song now spending its 19th week in a row atop the Billboard radio charts. It's amazing. Hey, it's Bill. You know how they talk about songs shooting up the charts like a rocket? Well, that's one of them. Now, of the weeks that that song's been on the charts, it's been out there 24 weeks, 19 of them at number one. Now that is shooting up there like a rocket. It does surpass Iris by the Goo Goo Dolls and Flowers by Miley Cyrus, but it has a few more weeks to go until it's looking and making history. Now, Blinding Lights by The Weeknd spent 26 weeks atop that chart, but it is Ordinary by Alex Warren and Shaboozy's Bar Song that are the all-time record holders at 27 weeks apiece. So he's still got a little bit of time. Do you think he'll make it? He could. He could.
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2: I'm Isaac Isringhausen, taking a look at your WPMB forecast. 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Today, we'll see a 20% chance of showers and thunderstorms after 3 with a high of 93. Tonight, a 20% chance of showers and thunderstorms before 9 with a low of 73. For tomorrow, Saturday, we'll see a 20% chance of showers and thunderstorms after 3 with a high of 91. Ricky R. Cox Land Surveying handles all types of surveys, and they've been in business for more than 30 years. 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
5: This is severe weather season. Severe thunderstorms and tornadoes can develop rapidly. At WKRV and WPMB, we'll keep you informed when severe weather is a possibility. 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We'll bring you the latest forecasts from the National Weather Service and current radar reports. 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
0: I knew it. I knew you. Taylor Swift. Toy Story 5. Marriage Day. I'm freaking out. Okay. Here in a few, we're going to catch up and kind of dish on everything we know. Getting into the big day.

0: 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But don't worry, we will always be free.
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0: Senorita, Shawn Mendes, Camila Cabello. Ah, it's wedding day. Okay, we got a dish on Mr. and Mrs. Swift. Oh, what's going down? Hey, it's Bill. Now, finally, we know enough little things have leaked out. You see the picture of the police officer holding the folder of the wedding day thing? And I think it's fantastic. Makes sense, though. They have to do it at Madison Square Garden because it's self-contained. Only place they can absolutely ensure that nobody's flying over, nobody can, you know, scream and yell from the outside. And I bet there had to be a point in their mind of thinking, okay, we can't find the perfect place. However, given what Taylor's been able to do on stage, I mean, I saw her where she was on one part of the stage and then all of a sudden disappeared, popped up completely somewhere else. Different costume. I just, seriously. So, if she has a team that knows how to do that, I'm certain they can create the absolute picture-perfect wedding venue that they want wherever they want. And where better than somewhere like Madison Square Garden? It just means, it means a lot to Taylor. She sung the anthem there when she was younger. So, I get it. And I love the fact that she took the time with Travis to make their fairy tale day come true. And they did it so it is as private as they want it to be. I'm so excited. Although I got to tell you, can't wait to see the pictures. Want to see the pictures. Also, who's playing live? And then what's the food? It's food and just, okay, many questions.
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It's here, the 4th of July weekend. Are we so excited? We would love to be your weekend soundtrack. We are playing the hits. Thanks for listening right now. This is Golden from K-Pop Demon Hunters.

0: From the soundtrack to the movie Top Gun over 30 years ago, still sounds good today, Berlin and Take My Breath Away. Maybe you were watching the World Cup last night. My husband Mike and I, we've gotten sucked into this. Ronaldo, who plays for Portugal, was putting on a show last night. That was really a fun one against Croatia. So now we are all jazzed that Portugal will be playing Spain on Monday. So this has kind of been fun. I'm not really a huge soccer fan, but with the World Cup, you kind of start getting into it, right? I'm Andrea Jackson. 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
2: I'm Mike Skizernhausen, taking a look at your WPMB forecast. 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Today, we'll see a 20% chance of showers and thunderstorms after 3 with a high of 93. Tonight, a 20% chance of showers and thunderstorms before 9 with a low of 73. For tomorrow, Saturday, we'll see a 20% chance of showers and thunderstorms after 3 with a high of 91. Ricky R. Cox Land Surveying handles all types of surveys, and they've been in business for more than 30 years. 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

might be taking a quick road trip to your family's house or to see your parents for the 4th of July weekend, we play the music that helps those miles go by just a little bit quicker, like this one. 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

0: That is music from Heart in These Dreams, and you are dreaming that maybe you would have liked to have been a guest on the guest list for Taylor Swift's wedding. Well, all those celebrations are now underway, so we're just kind of waiting to hear more concrete evidence of everything. I really haven't seen any pictures yet, so this is kind of exciting, though. Kind of fun to see the wedding of the year. Can't wait to see all about the festivities.
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6: 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Music from Scotty Rock's solo show will be from 5 to 7. 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

music from Taylor Swift and Opalite. The festivities are underway. Apparently, she's getting married this weekend, so we are waiting on those wedding photos. 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
1: They say the holy water's watered down, and this town's lost its faith. Our colors will fade eventually, so if our time is running out, day after day, we'll make the mundane a masterpiece. Oh my, my, oh my, my love, I take one look at you, you're taking me out.

0: is a great performance from Alex Warren. That is ordinary. So what is the friendliest city according to all of these World Cup fans that are visiting? See, the World Cup is held in many different cities. Of course, they love Dallas, Texas for all the great food, right? But they say people are most friendly. Isn't this interesting? In New York City. Well, I think the vibe is very electric with the World Cup. My husband Mike and I have been really enjoying watching this.
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5: I'm Ice Gisringhausen, taking a look at your WPMB forecast. 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Today, we'll see a 20% chance of showers and thunderstorms after 3 with a high of 93. Tonight, a 20% chance of showers and thunderstorms before 9 with a low of 73. For tomorrow, Saturday, we'll see a 20% chance of showers and thunderstorms after 3 with a high of 91. Ricky R. Cox Land Surveying handles all types of surveys, and they've been in business for more than 30 years. Call them at 283-2637 or look them up on Facebook.
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0: I do love playing your favorites and some newer artists that you want to get to know. 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

0: Cooper from the movie A Star Is Born. Remember that movie? Great performances. And I remember the Grammy performance, well, where Bradley Cooper actually sang live on stage. I mean, that kind of had to be intimidating for him. I bet he was so nervous being with Gaga in front of all of those people. Wow, that took some guts for sure.
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9: 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Music from Scotty Rock's solo show will be from 5 to 7. 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Verina 4th of July celebration coming up on Saturday. 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

0: That is music from Shaboozey. That is the follow-up to his hit song, A Bar Song. And that is some good news. We all need a little good news every once in a while. The good news is that Taylor Swift and Travis Kelce getting married today, apparently. Hope to see those wedding pics soon.
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4: This is severe weather season. Severe thunderstorms and tornadoes can develop rapidly. 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

is the talk of the town in New York City, right? Taylor Swift and Travis Kelce, their big party going on today, maybe even tying the knot. Rumor has it that they already had a small service and are already married. And this is just the celebration. So I guess we'll find out more soon. Here she is now with one of her biggest hits, The Fate of Ophelia.

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1: 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Everybody.

0: the music you want to hear to kick off your 4th of July weekend. Thank you so much for listening to us. That is music from the Culture Club. I'm Andrea Jackson. We've got the latest in tech trends. The first of its kind NASA mission to prevent a space telescope from falling back to Earth is delayed for a second time this week after a last-minute launch issue. But this is exciting with technology, what we can do going to retrieve this telescope. It is amazing what is happening with technology merging with NASA. That is the latest in tech trends. We will have more on Monday. 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
3: I'm Mike Skidringhausen, taking a look at your WPMB forecast. 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Today, we'll see a 20% chance of showers and thunderstorms after 3 with a high of 93. Tonight, a 20% chance of showers and thunderstorms before 9 with a low of 73. For tomorrow, Saturday, we'll see a 20% chance of showers and thunderstorms after 3 with a high of 91. Ricky R. Cox Land Surveying handles all types of surveys, and they've been in business for more than 30 years. 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

0: Music from Fleetwood Mac and Dreams. Are you dreaming of your 4th of July celebrations over the weekend? One of the most popular things that we'll be doing over the weekend is having hot dogs, right? Grilling out, spending time with family. And how about this? Apple pie, cherry pie. And it is National Ice Cream Month. What is the most popular flavor in all 50 states? We have to say that it is absolutely strawberry ice cream.
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got that voice that just draws you in. That is Teddy Swims and Lose Control. How are you doing for this 4th of July weekend? Remember to be safe and keep a bucket of water near those fireworks. No children should be playing with the fireworks either. These accidents happen really quick, and we don't want you to wind up in the ER tomorrow. That would not be a good thing.

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0: So good. Olivia Dean, man, I need. And that is what Taylor Swift is saying this weekend, right? Because apparently she's getting married today to Travis Kelce at Madison Square Garden. Now, rumor has it they are already married. They had a small ceremony, which is very, very possible, actually, to kind of throw us all off. But the celebration, the reception just might be that of today, what is happening today in New York City. So we're going to find out when all the pictures are released and the story is told. But it is going to be beautiful to see Taylor Swift as a bride.
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6: I'm Mike Skidringhausen, taking a look at your WPMB forecast. 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Today, we'll see a 20% chance of showers and thunderstorms after 3 with a high of 93. Tonight, a 20% chance of showers and thunderstorms before 9 with a low of 73. For tomorrow, Saturday, we'll see a 20% chance of showers and thunderstorms after 3 with a high of 91. Ricky R. Cox Land Surveying handles all types of surveys, and they've been in business for more than 30 years. Call them at 283-2637 or look them up on Facebook.
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0: Great performance there from Kelly Clarkson because of you. And, you know, Kelly is putting her children first these days. She got kind of overscheduled with her daytime talk show. So she is ending that run very soon so she can have more time with the kids. As she puts it, they really deserve her and need her right now at such a young age and after losing their dad, right? Of course, Kelly still will be doing lots of things. She's got a residency coming up in Vegas. She's going to stay busy, just knocking a couple things off that schedule.
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12: 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Music from Scotty Rock's solo show will be from 5 to 7. 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

0: 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Apparently she is getting married to Travis Kelce. Now, rumor has it that they already did get married in a smaller ceremony away from Madison Square Gardens, but we'll find out what all the celebration is all about eventually. I can't wait to see pictures from the wedding.
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We are playing your favorites back to back, and Bruno Mars on that tour right now, the romantic tour. You know, he definitely performs this one. This is his latest, I Just Might.

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0: Selena Gomez, calm down with Remy. And of course, Selena Gomez is attending the festivities at Madison Square Gardens today for the Taylor Swift Travis Kelce wedding, supposedly. Or is this just the reception? Rumor has it that they already had a small ceremony and that they are already married. So I guess we're going to find out after this weekend. I'm Andrea Jackson. 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
6: I'm Mike Skidringhausen, taking a look at your WPMB forecast. For today, it's brought to you by Ricky R. Cox Land Surveying. Today, we'll see a 20% chance of showers and thunderstorms after 3 with a high of 93. Tonight, a 20% chance of showers and thunderstorms before 9 with a low of 73. For tomorrow, Saturday, we'll see a 20% chance of showers and thunderstorms after 3 with a high of 91. Ricky R. Cox Land Surveying handles all types of surveys, and they've been in business for more than 30 years. 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
0: You know, you can count on us to play your favorites back to back right now. Ed Sheeran and Camera. Pretty sure he's a guest at the Swift wedding today.

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After all, these are your favorite songs, right? Don't worry, we'll keep them coming, because we got you covered. The best music. 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

0: remember that one, Faith Hill and Bree. By the way, it is National Ice Cream Month. What will be served a lot this weekend will be strawberry ice cream, because that seems to be America's favorite. So I have to admit, my husband, Mike, he loves ice cream. His favorite is butter pecan, which is pretty yummy as well.
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10: 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Music from Scotty Rock's solo show will be from 5 to 7. Hairbangers Ball will perform from 8 to 10 p.m. That's coming up tonight at Vandalia Summerfest. 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

0: the music you want to hear for the workday back to back on this Friday. Maybe you have the day off and you are in the car headed to your 4th of July celebrations for the weekend. Maybe you're going to see family or just taking a short road trip. Well, we love all of that. Have a great time and keep it right here. Coming up, we've got some Britney Spears and Sia.
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Bon Jovi and You Give Love a Bad Name. I'm Carl Southcott with Taylor Swift, who's kind of on the top of everybody's mind just about right now. It's Shake It Off.

0: Hunter X and Golden. I've got your random happy for the day. Now, when it comes to expensive weddings, celebrities certainly take the cake. It's impossible to know exactly how much Taylor Swift and Travis Kelce are spending on their big day, but it's safe to say the budget, it's got to be enormous. Historically, here are some other celebrity weddings that have had a behemoth scale. Michael Jordan and Yvette Prieto's wedding set them back a cool $10 million. George and Amal Clooney's wedding ran $4.6 million. Michael Douglas and Catherine Zeta-Jones nuptials set them back $1.5 to $2 million. Kim Kardashian and Kanye West's wedding cost them $2.8 million. Can't wrap your head around those figures? 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Flag football isn't about who you are. It's about who you become. Shape the game. Create the play. 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
4: I'm Isaac Isringhausen, taking a look at your WPMB forecast. 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Today, we'll see a 20% chance of showers and thunderstorms after 3 with a high of 93. Tonight, a 20% chance of showers and thunderstorms before 9 with a low of 73. For tomorrow, Saturday, we'll see a 20% chance of showers and thunderstorms after 3 with a high of 91. Ricky R. Cox Land Surveying handles all types of surveys, and they've been in business for more than 30 years. Call them at 283-2637 or look them up on Facebook.
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6: This is severe weather season. Severe thunderstorms and tornadoes can develop rapidly. 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When storms are in the area, we're your source for weather information round the clock. We'll bring you the latest forecasts from the National Weather Service and current radar reports. 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
0: Here's Ella Langley and a hit song that's really got a life of its own right now. It's back on top of the Billboard Hot 100 charts again, number one. It's Choosin' Texas.

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0: 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The strange lights, the loud crackling noises, they're frightening to animals. Even a normally shy animal might suddenly act aggressively out of fear, so keep that in mind.
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0: That is Bruno Mars, Lady Gaga, and Die With a Smile.
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That is Joan Jett and the Blackhearts, and I love rock and roll. I'm Carl Southcott. Independence Day is the number one holiday for beer sales. It's followed by Labor Day, Memorial Day, Father's Day, and kind of surprisingly, I think for some, Christmas. It's Alex Warren and Ordinary.

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3: I'm Isaac Isringhausen taking a look at your WPMB forecast. 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Today we'll see a 20% chance of showers and thunderstorms after 3 with a high of 93. Tonight, a 20% chance of showers and thunderstorms before 9 with a low of 73. For tomorrow, Saturday, we'll see a 20% chance of showers and thunderstorms after 3 with a high of 91. Ricky R. Cox Land Surveying handles all types of surveys, and they've been in business for more than 30 years. 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

0: That is REM and Losing My Religion. If you're like many and planning on having hamburgers on the 4th of July, it's good to know your meat. And when you buy ground beef, you may wonder if you should worry if it's red on the outside and brown on the inside. Nope. 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When a ground beef spoils, it turns grayish throughout and usually smells a little off and feels slimy.
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0: 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And it's not because pennies are no longer a thing.
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That is Uncle Cracker and Drift Away. I'm Carl Southcott, wishing a happy birthday on this Friday to Tom Cruise, actress Olivia Moon, actor Thomas Gibson, actor Kurtwood Smith, a voice actress Yeardley Smith. If it's your birthday, have a happy one, all right? It's Shakira and Whenever, Wherever.

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1: That is Taylor Swift and the Fate of Ophelia. Today, a big day for Taylor Swift. It is that time for the hash for today. If you're thinking of heading to the movies this weekend, here are some of the newest releases you might want to check out. The latest animated Minions chapter, Minions and Monsters, makes its debut. Also out, Thrash, a survival thriller with hurricanes and lots of sharks. Looks like a more serious take on those goofy Sharknado flicks from a few years ago. Both at a theater near you.
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4: I'm Isaac Isringhausen, taking a look at your WPMB forecast. 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Today, we'll see a 20% chance of showers and thunderstorms after 3 with a high of 93. Tonight, a 20% chance of showers and thunderstorms before 9 with a low of 73. For tomorrow, Saturday, we'll see a 20% chance of showers and thunderstorms after 3 with a high of 91. Ricky R. Cox Land Surveying handles all types of surveys, and they've been in business for more than 30 years. 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
1: With tomorrow being the 4th of July, here's what most Americans love most about America. 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Freedom tops the list. Oh, yeah. It's Justin Bieber and Daisies.

0: That is Leanne Rimes and How Do I Live? 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
7: 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Night number 2 of Vandalia Summerfest going on this evening. Activities will be going on from 5 to 10 p.m. The carnival will be open from 5 to 10. Music from Scotty Rock's solo show will be from 5 to 7. Hairbangers Ball will perform from 8 to 10 p.m. That's coming up tonight at Vandalia Summerfest. Verina 4th of July celebration coming up on Saturday. 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

That is Hozier and Too Sweet. Now, the most popular foods that we tend to consume on the 4th of July, as far as main dishes go, burgers reign supreme, with most Americans saying that this is a part of their ideal barbecue plate. Next comes hot dogs, and then a slab of ribs. Potato salad is the top side dish, followed by corn on the cob, baked beans, and watermelon. Well, now I've done it. Now I'm hungry.

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Simple Minds, and don't you forget about me. You know, tomorrow, July 4th, is a banner day for vexillologists. What's a vexillologist? Well, that's somebody who's an expert in the history of flags. It's Olivia Dean and Man I Need.

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Finally, something we can all agree on. Happy 250th birthday, America. The best music. 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
3: I'm Isaac Isringhausen, taking a look at your WPMB forecast. 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Tonight, we'll see a 20% chance of showers and thunderstorms before 9 with a low of 73. Tomorrow, Saturday, a 20% chance of showers and thunderstorms after 3 with a high of 91. Saturday night, we'll see a slight chance of showers and thunderstorms before 10 with a low of 72. 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

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And she's got a new Miley Cyrus Barbie that is coming out. And she is so excited about that. I'll tell you about that later. It's Miley right now and Flowers.

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0: is Don Henley and the Boys of Summer. If you're planning on getting a massage, you want to stay away from the sweet stuff. It seems that consuming glucose, the sugar that floods the bloodstream after a soda, a juice, or sweet snack, keeps part of the body's fight-or-flight system more active than expected during a relaxation massage, which means you're not getting the full massage payoff.
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7: 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Night number 2 of Vandalia Summerfest going on this evening. Activities will be going on from 5 to 10 p.m. The carnival will be open from 5 to 10. Music from Scotty Rock's solo show will be from 5 to 7. Hairbanger's Ball will perform from 8 to 10 p.m. That's coming up tonight at Vandalia Summerfest. Verina 4th of July celebration coming up on Saturday. It will be all day beginning at noon leading up to their fireworks display at 9:30. 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

0: She is Taylor Swift. That song from Toy Story 5, I Knew It, I Knew You.
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Zen Sink and bye bye bye. I'm Carl Southcott. If you don't have earplugs, how do you save your hearing if fireworks are a little too loud for you? Well, try humming. Humming gives short-term protection by contracting your middle ear muscles, which lessens the impact of external noise. It's One Direction.

your cigarette break. It's like 10,000 spoons when all you need is a knife. It's meeting the man of my dreams and then meeting his beautiful wife. And isn't it ironic?

0: Bruno Mars, and I just might. Everybody loves hot dogs on the 4th of July, but not everybody loves the same hot dog toppings. New Yorkers, they tend to go for spicy mustard and a handful of kraut. The classic slaw dog, which originated in West Virginia and then migrated south, boasts coleslaw, mustard, and onions. People in the Midwest, they drown their hot dogs in chili, but they also load on handfuls of shredded cheese, and the franks are shortened to allow more room for toppings. And residents of Chicago, they put together a steamed all-beef hot dog snuggled into a poppy seed bun, then topped with yellow mustard, relish, chopped onions, 2 tomato wedges, a pickle spear, 2 peppers, and a dash of celery salt. 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
3: I'm Isaac Gisringhausen, taking a look at your WPMB forecast. 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Tonight, we'll see a 20% chance of showers and thunderstorms before 9, with a low of 73. Tomorrow, Saturday, a 20% chance of showers and thunderstorms after 3, with a high of 91. Saturday night, we'll see a slight chance of showers and thunderstorms before 10, with a low of 72. Ricky R. Cox Land Surveying handles all types of surveys, and they've been in business for more than 30 years. 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
0: 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Night number 2 of Vandalia Summerfest going on this evening. Activities will be going on from 5 to 10 p.m. The carnival will be open from 5 to 10. Music from Scotty Rock's solo show will be from 5 to 7. Hairbangers Ball will perform from 8 to 10 p.m. That's coming up tonight at Vandalia Summerfest. Verina 4th of July celebration coming up on Saturday. It will be all day beginning at noon leading up to their fireworks display at 9:30. 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

I'll do it if you say so, cause you're the only one for me. I'm never gonna say no. I found me an angel, I can see it in your halo. Have you ever dreamt what we could do? Have you ever sent an I love you? 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So maybe we could make